0: want you want the more you want the more you want to go。
1: 英姐英姐，问你一个私人啲嘅问题，你有冇啲专属嘅睡衣嘅系列啊、喜好啊嗰啲咁样噶？英姐，等我放翻你出嚟先，唔好意思啊，英姐。